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0: Ek gaan amper vir jou sê bye bye, maar nie baby nie, maar bye bye baby, oftewel nachtmerries van Fransje van Kouk, hier op Helderberg FM. 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Good morning, Ryan.
1: Good morning, how's it going?
0: Good and you, sir?
1: Ah, but tired, but great, actually.
0: Are you ready for your show?
1: I am, yeah. The rugby last weekend at the stadium was great, So I think another win for the box will make me even happier.
0: That's true. And talking about the rugby, I've heard a rumor that after your show you're gonna fly to Joburg and then you're going to fly over the stadium, the F&B, yeah. Is it true?
1: I'm going to be the pilot this time, yeah. We're going to try and get lower than the other pilots.
0: go through the polls.
1: Challenge accepted.
0: Ryan, what is happening in your show this morning?
1: Oh, we're going to be taking a look at the saying bless you and where it comes from. Do you know where that comes from?
0: Not a clue.
1: Oh, okay. Well, I hope the listeners don't know either, because or else it'll be quite boring. And we're also going to have a recipe called chili con carne meatballs.
0: Yeah, okay.
1: And an interview with the NSRI, but later, closer to 7:30.
0: So, packed program this morning.
1: Yeah, and I nearly forgot. A Vila Tuer Vila as well, like just after 8 o'clock, about 10 past. Yeah, that also comes in.
0: Ryan, enjoy your show.
1: Thank you.
0: All of the best.
1: Yeah, thank you so much. I hope you have a lekker weekend.
0: Thank you. That was Ryan Main. Ek gaan lekker saam met jou kuier tussen 6 en 9. Ek gaan ook vir jou groet tot ons weer kuier môre saam met Fanny, of ek staan weer in vir Fanny. Geniet jou Saterdag. Mooi bly. Totsiens.
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0: If I Got You by Sunset Sweatshop. Before that, we had Calvin Harris, Satisfy, featuring Jazzy. Good morning and welcome to your Saturday morning main event. My name is Ryan Main here on Helderberg FM 93.6. I'd like to take this time to say thanks to Vota DeVet for standing in for Fani. The time now is 11 minutes past 6, which means it's time to see what's happening in Cape Town. You know, give you some time to just wake up, sip your coffee or tea slowly, and not make a decision just yet. So if you're looking for live music and concerts, well, there's three things I'd like to talk about. There's a live concert at the Joseph Stone Auditorium in Athlone on, well, Saturday, today, this afternoon. It's called Zianda Changana. There's also an intimate Afro Soul performance at the Baxter Theatre in Rondebosch tonight. It's called Nutty. And then there's classical guitar performances featuring West African Kora adaptions at the Alma Cafe in Rosebank on Sunday evening. Mamma Mia the Musical is happening at the Artscape Centre. It's running this weekend. If you like the music of ABBA, go check it out. There's also parties and nightlife that's happening. There's a space theme electronic music rave by Save the Rave at Colourbox Studios in Pardon Island tonight. The Cadence is an immersive house and amapiano nightlife experience at Grand Africa Cafe and Beach. This is also happening today. Then you've got Sunsoak Sundays. It's the outdoor album launch of Dear Tupa Tsa Small Ba Tsabo Small. It's taking place at the Allgaier in Woodstock on Sunday afternoon. And also, do not forget that the Springboks are playing in New Zealand again. That's going to be happening at 5. New Zealand won the first one, 33-16, at Ellis Park in Johannesburg on the 22nd of August. But the second test, we got them back. We beat them at 33-26, of course, at the DHL Stadium in Cape Town last weekend. The third test is happening in Johannesburg, and then the fourth test will be happening at a neutral venue in America on the 12th of September. So if you've got things that you are doing that I haven't mentioned, pop me a WhatsApp. Send me what you're doing this weekend on 021-100-6936. That's 021-100-6936. That's all from me for now. Let's listen to a song by Jesse Clegg and Msaki. It's called How Dare You.
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0: Ivan Roo met Ek Moes Ek Wou Ek So. Before that was Chapel Roan with Pink Pony Club, and up next we're going to hear something from Adam Lambert. It's called For Your Entertainment.
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2: Good morning and welcome to your Saturday morning main event here on Helderberg FM 93.6 with me, Ryan Main. I really want to get some score predictions happening. I want to know what you think is going to be happening in this third installment of The Greatest Rivalry. The first one, we obviously took a bit of a carrot with 33-16, and then we beat them last weekend at 33-26. I'm going to open up the WhatsApp lines for score predictions. Let's see who can get the closest. I was way off on the first one. The second one, I was 8 points. Yeah, I kind of nailed it because I said 7 to 8 point difference. But yeah, today's a different day. Let me know your score predictions. Pop me your message on 021-100-6936. That's 021-100-6936. The time now is 6:30, which means it's time for your news headlines.
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2: 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Judgment is reserved in President Ramaphosa's Palapala review application. Eskom reports a successful 2026 winter. And in cricket news, the Proteas beat Namibia by 11 runs to secure a place in the final of the T20 Tri-Series. 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
2: There is a stationary vehicle on the R300 North at the ramp to Hindle Road, or the M54. The left shoulder is closed. Please approach with caution and drive carefully if you are in the area. That seems to be all that I can see from my side. If you've seen something on the roads that I haven't mentioned, because clearly I've only mentioned one, send me a message, 021-100-6936. Anything that you think deserves to be read out over the air, let me know. Up next, we've got a song called If Anything's Left by Jamie Fine.

0: Jan Blokas and Yanni Bay met Starre Brand. And before that, we had A New Hero with Smiling. We're going to hear a word from our sponsors, and then we're going to have some David Guetta. Up next, though, a word from our sponsors.
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0: Tony, Sexy Money by David Guetta, Afrojack, Charlie XCX, and French Montana. So earlier, when a voter was handing over to me, I said we were going to be talking about the origins of the saying, bless you. Bless you. This is a strange thing to say after someone sneezes. Most people think it comes from the era of the Black Plague, where they said bless you because they thought, well, you might be dying. Actually, it dates back further than that. The ancients believed that any violent exhalation, aka a sneeze, when you go "Hut-choo!" and you literally release a lot of air, would cause the eviction of your soul. Thus, anyone sneezing was blessed, as he was thought to be in mortal danger and clearly survived. Nor was it a politeness thing that prompted people to cover their mouths when yawning. This gesture was actually intended to keep the soul in and the evil spirits out. So later, when you are sitting around a fire after the Boka have destroyed the All Blacks for the second time in a row, and someone sneezes, because, you know, spring's here, pollen's in the air, sneezing is a more common thing. The next time someone sneezes and you say bless you, you're actually saying, I'm glad your soul didn't escape and that no evil spirits got in. Let me know if you knew the actual origins of this. Tell me on 021-100-6936. That's 021-100-6936. And also, if you've got the origin of a word, let me know on that same number. Who knows? It might be featuring on next week's show. Let me know. Up next, we've got a song by Karen Zoid. It's called Small Room.
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2: 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Up next, we've got a song by Vanessa Colton. If you've ever watched the movie White Chicks, it's where two undercover cops go as white blonde bimbos who are heiresses to a multi-million dollar fortune. Well, they meet a football player who sings this. This massive man sings this to one of them to try and serenade them. It is a very funny movie. If you haven't seen it, you should check it out, because every time this song plays, I have that image in my mind.
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0: That's 5 seconds of summer with Want You Back. 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
0: Good morning, I'm Ryan Main for Helderberg FM 93.6, and these are the stories making headlines. Judgment is reserved in President Ramaphosa's Palapala review application. Eskom reports a successful 2026 winter. And in cricket, the Proteas beat Namibia by 11 runs to secure place in the final of the T20 Tri-Series. Your top story. The Western Cape High Court reserved judgment in President Cyril Ramaphosa's bid to overturn the Section 89 independent panel report on the Palapala farm scandal. The three-day hearing led by Judge President Nolwazi Mabindla Botswana considered whether the Constitutional Court stayed within its mandate while making its findings on the report. Ramaphosa's legal team argued that the panel relied on untested evidence and wanted the findings set aside. Four opposition parties, including the MK Party, argued that a lower court lacks jurisdiction in the matter. Public impeachment hearings remain interdicted. The Good Party says the latest food poverty figures highlight the inadequacy of the 370 Rand social relief of distress grant. The party argues the grant falls well below the 868 Rand monthly amount needed to meet an adult's basic daily food requirements. Good Secretary General Brett Heron calls for the SRD to grant to be replaced with a basic income grant of at least 1,457 Rand to help millions of unemployed South Africans meet their basic needs.
3: Paying the measly 370 Rand a month is to condemn citizens to indignity and perpetual financial crisis and reaffirm the radically unequal structure of a society engineered under apartheid and never undone. Until South Africa experiences meaningful and sustainable economic growth, a basic income grant is a critical necessity.
0: According to the state, scholar transport driver Ayanda Dutla's life could be in danger if he is granted bail, due to the continued public anger over the accident that killed 14 learners in Vanderbijl Park earlier this year. The state told the Vanderbijl Park Magistrates Court that Dutla's release would not be in the interest of justice. Dutla faces 14 murder charges, 3 counts of attempted murder, and several driving related charges. Eskom says it fully met electricity demand during the 2026 winter, with South Africa recording 476 consecutive days without load shedding. The utility's year-to-date energy availability factor rose to 67.79%, its highest since 2020, while unplanned outages fell to 19.47%. Eskom spokesperson Daphne Mokwena says diesel expenditure dropped by 4.84 billion rand to 1.08 billion rand. She says more than 1.2 million customers have also been removed from load reduction.
4: The scale of this recovery reflects the success of Eskom's disciplined maintenance program and operational improvements, restoring fleet performance and system resilience, strengthening energy security, supporting economic growth, and delivering more reliable electricity for South Africa.
0: In international news, a Russian drone hit the headquarters of Ukraine's SBU security service in Kiev yesterday, one of the most high-profile targets struck during the war as Russia intensified its campaign of airstrikes against Ukraine. At least 12 people were injured in the attack, and this comes as two U.S. peace negotiators were planning to visit Kiev tomorrow. President Volodymyr Zelensky called on Russia to halt its airstrikes on Ukraine during the visit and said Kiev would guarantee the safety of the Russian airspace for their trip to Moscow. And finally, in cricket news, the Proteas have beaten Namibia by 11 runs in Windhoek yesterday, securing their place in the final of the T20 Tri-Series. South Africa posted 228 for 4, with Luandre Pretorius smashing his maiden T20 international century, scoring 101 off 53 balls. Connor Esterhazen also impressed with 88 from 40 deliveries. Namibia fought back strongly in their chase, but were restricted to 217 for 3. The victory is South Africa's first over Namibia in international cricket. The Proteas face Zimbabwe in Sunday's final. Stay tuned for more news. Recapping your top stories, a judgment is reserved in President Ramaphosa's Palapala review application. Eskom reports a successful 2020 winter. And in cricket news, the Proteas beat Namibia by 11 runs to secure a place in the final of the T20 Tri-Series. That's it for your news. Stay tuned for more. Up next, we are going to be having a look at what's happening on your roads.
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0: This is just an alert for the Huguenot Tunnel. The tunnel is closed for all vehicle types due to strong winds at the viaduct section. There is a stationary vehicle on the N2 inbound at Philip Khosana Drive M3 West. The left shoulder is closed. Please drive carefully. There's also another stationary vehicle on the R300 North at the ramp to Hindle Road or M54. The left shoulder is closed. Please drive carefully. And lastly, there are roadworks on the N1 inbound after the old N1 road or R101. The left shoulder is also closed. Please drive carefully in the area. If I've missed something and you've seen it on the roads, please do not hesitate to let me know. Pop me a WhatsApp on 021-100-6936. That's Niltwe Ian Ian Homer 6936. Up next, we've got a song called Mad. It's by Martin Garrix and Love.
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3: The song you just heard was Kaiser, and it was called Hideaway. Most people call her Keisha or Keiza. It's actually pronounced Kaiser. There was an interview with her where she finally broke out and said, "It's so nice that people are getting my name correctly." It is spelled K-I-E-S-Z-A, so you do tend to go Keiza, but it's Kaiser. We are now going to be doing the throwback track. We're going to do it 5 minutes earlier because I have to get on the line to chat to Liesel van der Merwe from the NSRI. I'm going to be chatting to her about a run that they're doing. But this one is it's a cover of a 1965 song, but it was released in 1985. Both of them made it to the top of the charts. Up next, we've got UB40 with I Got You Babe. Let me know if that's a yay or a nay on the WhatsApp line. Pop your yay or nay to 021-100-6936. That's 021-100-6936. Say ja of nee.
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0: That's Danny Kaye with Brown Eyes. The time now is 31 minutes past 7, and I'm hoping that the line is still working. Liesel, are you there?
1: Yes. Hello. Good morning.
0: Hello, Liesel. How are you doing?
1: I am good, thank you. Staying hunkered down and inside with all of this wind.
0: Oh, yeah. You don't want to go outside if you've just done your hair. Let's be honest, it will be everywhere.
1: That's very true. Not the hair day today.
0: No, for real. I'm just glad that I'm not watching the rugby live at the stadium this weekend, and it was last weekend, because probably if I jumped, I would have ended up somewhere in Belleville.
1: It's definitely an indoor day.
0: 100%. So, we're chatting today to talk about the NSRI. And we all know that the NSRI does incredible work along our coastline. But on Saturday, the 12th of September, you're inviting the community to join you on dry land for the Gordons Bay Shoreline Dash. Could you tell us what the event is all about and what inspired it?
1: Yeah, sure. So, we actually decided to put this events together to raise awareness for our organization and also highlight the fact that we have a station here in the local community, and we'd love and we want people to know that we're here, we're ready to assist when the need arises. So we thought of putting together this fun event for everyone to enjoy with family and friends, bring the community together and just have some fun while supporting a good cause.
0: Awesome. That's very cool. Thank you. It really sounds like a fun event for everyone. What can our participants expect on the morning, and do you need to be a serious runner to take part?
1: So it is an event for anyone. You don't have to be an avid runner. You can walk it, you can run it. It's literally just there to bring the community together, have some fun, and it's going to be so exciting with lots of energy on the morning.
0: Awesome. So there's two different distances. There's a 2K and there's a 4K. Can you tell us a little about the route and where exactly everything will be happening?
1: Yeah, sure. So, yes, we've got a 2K and a 4K, but it's going to be a 2-kilometer loop that will be repeated.
0: Okay.
1: It's going to start at NSRI Satellite Station, that's opposite the lifeguards at Strand.
0: Awesome.
1: Then the roof will go towards Lawrence River, and then we'll come back to the satellite station. There's going to be banners and people along the way to cheer you on, some NSRI crew at the different marks cheering you on. And then we've even got some of the crew that are going to be running this event in their full PPE. So that's something to watch out for as well.
0: Wow, okay. I hope it's not too hot. So entry is completely free, but people can make voluntary donations to the NSRI. How do those donations help support the work that your volunteers do?
1: So the donations that are received are going to be going specifically towards Station 9 because this is their local fundraising event.
0: Okay.
1: And it's going to be assisting with things like maintenance and equipment, and then making sure that the station and the volunteers have everything they need to go out there and save lives.
0: Awesome. Okay. So here's another thing. We often see the NSRI responding when somebody is in trouble at sea, but perhaps we don't always realize what happens behind the scenes. What does it take in terms of training, equipment, and resources to keep a rescue station operational?
1: That's actually a really good question, and not a lot of people knows what goes into being a volunteer. So our volunteers are extremely well-equipped and highly trained, and they actually train for roughly double the amount of time they spend on rescues.
0: Wow.
1: So that when they are emergency, they are confident in their ability and they can make those split-second decisions that will ultimately save someone's life.
0: Yeah.
1: Now, every station need their vessels and they need the equipment, ongoing training, but most importantly, we need those volunteers that are willing to give their time and make a difference.
0: Yeah.
1: And that's what keeps it going.
0: Okay. So now, for someone listening who has perhaps never interacted with the NSRI before, how important is the community support, whether it's through events like this, or donations, or simply just spreading awareness?
1: So community support is absolutely vital to the success of our organization. We can't do what we do without the individual people out there who donate and take part in our events and the campaigns that we have. So we truly value and appreciate every single person that raises awareness for us, and that also helps to donate to save lives out there so we can save lives out on the waters.
0: Okay. So he has one last question. Can you give us all the important details again? When should people arrive on Saturday, the 12th of September? Where do they need to go? And how can they register beforehand?
1: Yeah, sure. So You can register online on our website, nsri.org.za. You can click on the events tab at the top, and you can also look on the NSRI Gordons Bay Facebook page. They've also got the link in their bio right at the top. Registration opens at 7. The race starts at 8. 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
0: Okay.
1: At Strand opposite the Life Saving Club.
0: Yep.
1: And yeah, come and join us and dash for a good cause.
0: Awesome. And is there a dress-up or theme, or is it just come, run, and just have fun?
1: Come as you are, run, have fun, look out for our volunteers, chat to them, snap a pic with them, just have fun.
0: Awesome. Thank you so much for spending some time with me on my show this morning and having a chat about a really good cause.
1: Thank you so much for the opportunity to be able to share with you guys.
0: Of course.
1: And you must have a great server.
0: Yeah, you too, and go Borka, eh?
1: Yes, go Borks.
0: Thank you.
1: Have a good day.
0: Thank you, Liesl. Be safe and stay out the wind. Up next, we've got Dua Lipa with Training Season for all of you who are taking part in that race next weekend.
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0: Gejok, ik kort jou. The time now is 7:45, which means it's time for your recipe in a minute. This week's recipe in a minute serves 4 people, it takes about 40 minutes, and it has something in it that I cannot stand, so I just don't put it in. It is fresh coriander. Now, fresh coriander, this is just a fun fact, if you are able to stomach fresh coriander, it means you have had a mutation in your body, because in the beginning of time, people were not able to eat it. And those of us who, including myself, who can't stand it, well, we just haven't mutated yet. This is a chili con carne meatball dish, and it is actually pretty tasty. You're going to need 300 grams of brown basmati rice, or any rice, you can substitute it, 4 spring onions, 2 red peppers, a bunch of fresh coriander, 15 grams, apparently, olive oil, 400 grams of lean minced beef, a teaspoon of sweet smoked paprika, half a teaspoon of chili powder, 1 400 gram tin of plum tomatoes, or any tomatoes, just whole. Then you're going to need 2 400 gram tins of black beans, 4 fresh green chilies, 1 teaspoon of cumin seeds, 4 tablespoons of plain yogurt, and 1 lime. You can substitute a lemon, it's pretty much the same thing, except it's not as expensive. You're going to cook the rice in a pan of boiling salted water according to the packet instructions. Just look on the back of your rice, it'll tell you how long, normally 10 to 12 minutes once it's boiling. Then you're going to drain and season with salt, black pepper. Meanwhile, trim and finely slice the spring onions and de-seed and roughly chop the peppers. Pick the coriander, finely chopping the leaves and stalks. Drizzle 2 tablespoons of olive oil onto a large pan over medium heat. Add the spring onions, the peppers and coriander stalks. Then fry for 5 minutes or until softened, and you need to stir occasionally. Meanwhile, you're going to place the beef into a mixing bowl, add the paprika, the chili powder, and a good pinch of salt and pepper. Then mix well. Using wet hands, roll the mixture into 12 little balls. If your hands are not wet, the meat will stick to them, and inevitably you will get itchy somewhere, and then you're going to have mints all over your body. Then you're going to tip the tomatoes into the pan, along with 1 tin's worth of water, breaking them up with a spoon as you go. Bring to a boil, then drain and add the black beans. You're going to preheat the grill to high, prick the chilies and place on a baking tray under the hot grill for about 10 minutes or until blackened, turning often. Meanwhile, you heat 1 tablespoon of olive oil in a large nonstick frying pan over medium heat. Add the meatballs and the cumin seeds and then fry for about 4 minutes or until browned all over. You're going to stir them often and then transfer them to the tomato sauce and cook for a further 8 minutes or until the meatballs are cooked through. You're going to fold the chopped coriander leaves through the rice, then divide between plates. Along with the meatballs and beans, add 1 blackened chili and feel free to chop and stir in just a little, or the whole thing if you think you can handle the heat. And add a dollop of yogurt to each portion, then cut the lime into wedges and squeeze over. That is your recipe for Saturday. Up next we have a song for a lady called Nazli in Tableview. It is by the band Sixpence None the Richer, and it's called Kiss Me.
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1: That song that played just before our sponsors was Sixpence None the Richer with Kiss Me. That was a request going out to Nasley. Up next, we've got another song. 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Yes, sometimes I sing. This is Oasis with Wonderwall.

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5: Good morning, I'm Ryan Main for Helderberg FM 93.6 and these are the stories making headlines. The Competition Commission warns of continued pressure on household budgets. Severe weather batters the Western, Eastern and Southern Cape. And at least 37 people were killed by toxic fumes during an alleged petrol theft in Nigeria. Your top story. The Competition Commission says South African households are still under significant cost of living pressure, with essential expenses such as electricity, water, transport and healthcare rising faster than overall inflation. Spokesperson Siyabulela Makunga says the Commission's latest cost of living report shows electricity prices increased by 8% and water tariffs by 10% between July last year and July this year, while petrol prices rose by 26% in the first 7 months of this year.
7: Essential expenditure items from food and household expenses are predominantly increasing at above headline inflation, which is often used to determine wage increases. The pressure is demonstrated in numerous other articles showing the growing indebtedness of households and the use of credit for essential payments.
5: Meanwhile, the Motor Industry Staff Association says rising fuel prices are pushing South African workers below the survival line. The union argues petrol prices have increased by more than 70% over the past 5 years, while diesel prices have surged by 141%. MISA's Pakamile Klube Majola says rising fuel, electricity and food costs are placing growing pressure on households, with many workers forced to choose between transport, electricity and food.
8: Fuel is not the only issue. Food costs are climbing relentlessly. The Pietermaritzburg Economic Justice and Dignity Group reports that the average national household food basket costs R5,479.80. MISA insists that the structure of the fuel price, the levies and margins built into every litre must be re-evaluated.
5: Severe weather is causing widespread damage across the Western, Eastern and Southern Cape, with down power lines and damaged water pipes reported in several areas. Strong winds and heavy rain have disrupted essential services, leaving some communities, including the town of Prince Albert, without electricity and affecting water supplies. Emergency crews are restoring damaged infrastructure and residents are urged to avoid fallen power lines, flooded areas and follow official safety warnings. At least 37 people have died after inhaling toxic fumes while allegedly stealing petrol from a pipeline in Nigeria's Rivers State. An environmental group told the BBC many are still missing after more than 100 people descended on the Akari jetty in Orica in a small boat to collect the refined fuel under cover of darkness. A police investigation was ongoing to determine the exact number of casualties. Locals say some fell into the Bonny River while others were taken to hospital. Theft from pipelines has been a problem for decades in Nigeria's oil hub. In soccer news, the Royal Bafokeng Sports Palace near Rustenburg in Northwest will reportedly host Bafana Bafana's first qualifier for next year's Africa Cup of Nations on the 26th of this month. This will be the first match in charge for coach Pitso Moseomane, who just returned for a second stint at the national team. Bafana will face Guinea while co-host Kenya and Eritrea are also in Group D. Kenya, Uganda and Tanzania will host the tournament from the 19th of June to the 17th of July next year. And finally, Just Money urges South African consumers to make smarter use of loyalty programs to stretch their budgets. Amid the rising cost of living, consumers are advised to focus on programs linked to goods and services they already use, understand the terms, check when rewards expire and take advantage of partnerships. Just Money's Erica Liebenberg also warns shoppers not to overspend to earn points and to protect their personal information from scams.
0: Simply collecting loyalty cards or downloading another app is not enough to save you money. If you want to stretch your rands with loyalty programs, you need to put in some effort and strategy. A good start is to choose the programs that are linked to the goods and services that you use most often. The best program is not the one with the biggest rewards. It's the one that complements your lifestyle and budget.
5: Stay tuned for more news coming to you at 9 o'clock. I'm just going to recap your top stories. The Competition Commission warns of continued pressure on household budgets. Severe weather batters the Western, Eastern and Southern Cape. And at least 37 people were killed by toxic fumes during an alleged petrol theft in Nigeria. Let's go have a look at what is happening on your roads.
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5: There is only one thing to report. There is a stationary vehicle on the N2 inbound at Lever Street. Expect lane closures. Please drive carefully. If you have seen something on the roads that you think needs to be reported or just shared so that other people are not in traffic or stuck at a light that doesn't work, WhatsApp me on 021-100-6936. That's 021-100-6936. Up next, I have a song request from Nick in Tableview. It is his birthday tomorrow and he really wanted a song. Up next, Hillsong, Love Won't Let Me Down.

0: The time now is 10 minutes past 8, which means it is time for your this week's episode of Villa Tweer Villa. Coming up next.
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0: That's Mikasa with Rocket. Got a message that came in from our lovely station manager, Lorna. This is just an alert for a bit of traffic at the intersection of Victoria Road and the N2 South Southwest. The landmark you'll be looking for is the Buco Somerset West. It is affecting all directions of the intersection as the robots are out. Please use as a four-way stop. It is causing traffic delays in all directions. Allow for additional travel time and make use of alternative routes. Up next, we've got another song. It is called Overdrive and it is by Post Malone.
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0: video.
1: Here, Jay Eumont by Ollivans and Tash. The time now is 8:52, which means I've got to say goodbye at some point. Because, you know, Mika's just walked into the studio. Hello, Mika. How are you doing?
0: Hello. Good. How are you, Ryan?
1: Yeah, good.
0: Mr. Main.
1: Yeah, just getting into the swing of things. And then you popped in and I was like, oh.
0: Are you just getting
1: in? Time?
0: It's that time already. Can you believe it?
1: Oh, it's actually
0: how's the morning been and what was the recipe?
1: Oh, the recipe was a chili con carne meatball.
0: A chili con carne. What?
1: A chili con carne.
0: Con carne. There we go. Is it like that? That sounds interesting.
1: Yeah,
0: what's interesting about this meatball?
1: Oh, it's just got tomatoes, coriander in the rice. It's got. I've just gone blank.
0: No, it's fine. I need to listen to this so I can improve my recipe game. So I like highly rely on the recipes that you give. I'm like, yeah, I should try something different.
1: Chili and cumin seeds. That's what I was missing. Cumin seeds. I had to read what I've written here.
0: Sounds delicious. And have you made it yourself?
1: I have not made it yet. I am going to be making it probably next week, though.
0: Oh, fun.
1: Yeah. This week was assessments at school coming off of the back of inter-school. So I've been chilling pretty hard, must say. It's relaxing.
0: It shows how relaxing all of those assessments have been. They've been keeping you up only till midnight?
1: Oh, you know, I've only assessed like 780 children.
0: I have no words because I know I could never. Ryan, I really could never. I really take my hats off to you.
1: Yeah, and the best part is when they're absent and then you have to find them. Oh, that's
0: my
1: great.
0: Favorite. You
1: so
0: know,
1: great.
0: Kind of had to like fight there with the mom. And
1: please make sure your son is at school for his assessment. It is for his report. I know.
0: We laugh, but it's the real stress teachers go through.
1: Yeah.
0: And it's a very stressful time of every single term. Towards the end, I don't see one teacher smiling, happening around, being like, everyone's like very zoned in, like,
1: for real. I'm just glad that the sport's over, because that was another thing, like cross country on a Friday, you get home at like 9.
0: Oh my goodness. But is the sports over or is there rugby later?
1: Oh no, there's rugby. Definitely watching that. What's your prediction on that game?
0: Oh man, I think the Bucks are going to come back even stronger.
1: Me too.
0: I feel like they are going to realign. They have some surprises.
1: Yep.
0: It's in the air, right? There's some Rassie Gius.
1: I'm telling you.
0: Rassie did his thing. He did his big thinking thing this week because he's not going to allow the All Blacks to again slightly humiliate the Bucks. But you know what? They made such a great comeback last weekend.
1: I was at the game.
0: You were not.
1: I was in row 6.
0: Did you see all of the quantum taxis that drove over the stadium? Did you see that?
1: Yeah, I did. Yeah, that's crazy.
0: The planes. It was such a big meme. Sorry, it was a big meme, but it was the planes.
1: Yeah.
0: How was that experience?
1: Oh, it was awesome. So I didn't realize how much danger I was actually in. I was just like, I was there for the vibes. And then this thing flies over and you go, what the heck? It was so loud. Like,
0: this
1: so
0: not
1: loud.
0: In my life cover. I don't think planes.
1: Yeah. Anything that falls out of the sky is an act of God. Apparently, you're not covered.
0: Oh, my goodness. Right. All right. So I'm glad you enjoyed the game. It's good to see you again.
1: Yeah. Oh, me too. I'm glad I got to see myself the next day, too.
0: Well, lucky for you, Helderberg, you get to tune into the HFM Top 30
1: coming
0: for you real soon. It's all about music.
1: Yeah.
0: Nothing too hectic. Everyone's prepping for the game.
1: Oh, yeah.
0: It's a beautiful day in the Helderberg today, which means laundry, right? Just reminding you.
1: Make sure you've got clothes pegs on because it's
0: ignore
1: pretty windy.
0: That two baskets that's there in the corner and that chair with all the clothes on.
1: That just keeps getting bigger, that
0: just,
1: pile.
0: You know, just fold three items, just three at a time, at a time. You got this. So I'll be keeping you company with some feel-great music, introducing you to some new global hits that I think you are going to absolutely love, as well as our local artist that's been doing the most. So
1: awesome. Yes. I'm glad. I'm going to be listening to that on my way home.
0: Thank you.
1: And that's it from me. Mika will be taking over for the next 3 hours. She'll be with you with the top 30.
0: Yes.
1: And that's a wrap on your HFM Weekend Breakfast. 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

0: It's Jennifer Lopez with Pitbull, Dance Again. A big shout out to Mr. Main. He had you covered from 6 a.m. till 9 a.m. and it's officially time for me to take over with the HFM Top 30 charts. But before we get there, news up next.
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0: Good morning, I'm Mika Alexander with your 9 o'clock news. We begin with the top story. MK Party Parliamentary Leader John Hlophe says they want the Section 89 Impeachment Committee Chairperson Makashule Gana to recuse himself as he is conflicted because his party Rise Mzansi is part of the Government of National Unity.
3: He has made absurd rulings. And each time, every step of the way, he takes the matter for a vote. He knows we are going to lose. The only time we do not vote is when there is a silent prayer. He has clearly demonstrated he is biased in favor of the president.
0: The South African National Blood Service is urging eligible South Africans to donate blood as national stocks come under pressure. SANBS says it needs to collect 3,500 units a day to maintain a 5-day supply, but current collections are falling short. It's calling on regular, first-time and lapsed donors, particularly those with O and B blood groups, to come forward as every donation can help save up to 3 lives. In rugby news, Book captain Siya Kolisi says the team regard today's third test against the All Blacks as the decider of the series, knowing that if they lose, not only can they not take the series honours, but they will have been beaten 2 out of 3 times on home soil. Kolisi added they don't want to draw the series and will be going there to win the game. A capacity crowd is expected at the FNB Stadium in Soweto this afternoon with kickoff at 10:05. And that is the end of this news bulletin. The story making headlines. The MK Party wants the chairperson of the Section 89 Impeachment Committee to recuse himself. Let's have a quick look at your weather forecast for today. Maximum temperatures of 22 degrees in the Helderberg Basin, Gqeberha and the Elgin Valley expect 17 degrees. In Stellenbosch today, 22 degrees, Cape Town City, 21 degrees. For Helderberg FM's news and weather, I am Mika Alexander.
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0: Easy Freak with Be Mine, local vocals. Justin Timberlake with Selfish. Before that, as we go 14 minutes after 9 o'clock, happy Saturday. It's a beautiful day outside today, Helderberg. I hope you are having a good time, or you woke up at least in a good mood. Maybe you're still waking up. You're just finishing your first cup of coffee or cup of tea. Whatever you're doing right now, keep it locked right here on Helderberg FM 93.6. The next 3 hours is dedicated to the music. 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

0: Taylor Swift, Opalite, coming in hot at number 30 this week on your HFM Top 30 charts. Dropping down to 3 places, though, from last week's number 27. It's all good. Taylor Swift, Opalite, has been featuring for a number of months now on the charts. And I think maybe it has its time. A lot of more good music still coming up for you right here on Helderberg FM. Good morning. My name is Mika. Super happy to be chilling with you up until 12 o'clock. I'm bringing you the best of the best. Stay tuned.
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0: queen. Madonna playing for you right now with Dansteria, the queen of pop, just will not stop. I mean, that's how we know Madonna, right? Fourth number one on the commercial pop club chart in just 3 months, and nobody's done that in about 20 years. She's even worked bits of it into her halftime performance at the FIFA World Cup final. That's Madonna, still setting records at the age of 67. Man, you have to hand it to her. This week's number 27 spot on your HFM Top 30. Welcome back. My name is Mika, with you, hanging with you, playing you some feel great music all the way through up until 12 o'clock. I hope that you stick it through with me and also engage with me on the WhatsApp line with on 021 100 6936. That's 021 100 6936. Time to switch things up just slightly. Katy Perry with Watch It Burn still coming up for you. Tyler with That Girl happening for you soon. I've got some Miles Smith with Heaven. It's all bubbling under this week on your HFM Top 30 charts. Stay tuned.
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0: It's Mal Smith with Heaven. It's bubbling under this week on your HFM Top 30 chart. He is a British breakout star and already scored number one airplays multiple times with Stargazing. And now again, Heaven has arrived, right? And it arrives as part of his debut full album. It's out this year and set to be followed by an arena tour across England and Ireland as well in November. So Mal Smith, bubbling under on your HFM Top 30 charts this week. Stay tuned, I've got Tyler coming up for you, and then we hop right back to the charts.
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0: Ross Liamont with Heartbreak on Helderberg FM 93.6. And Ross Liamont used to be the frontman of one of SA's biggest rock bands, in case you don't know, Prime Circle. And these days, he's doing his own thing and releasing incredible music like Heartbreak. It's proof that he's still got it and currently sitting at this week's number 22 spot on your HFM Top 30. Ross Liamont right here on Helderberg FM. It is 10 o'clock. We've got one more song before we wrap up the first part of your HFM Top 30 charts. And then, of course, we get straight into more music. Stay tuned.
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0: It's Amy Jessing, Comicky Boys, bubbling under this week on your HFM Top 30 charts. Welcome back to the show. It's so good to be in your company this morning. I hope it's a fabulous Saturday and that you're making those charcuterie boards already, all right? Because you know you have to pre-game, quote unquote, and that means just getting the braai started. Don't get it started at 4 o'clock. That's the lot, okay? The game starts 10 past 5. So just reminding you, and let me know if you have any score predictions on 021-100-6936. But if you just pulled up, firstly, my name is Mika Alexander, here to keep you locked in with the music up until 12 o'clock. I was about to say midnight, and then I remembered, no, it's very much still day, up until 12 o'clock this afternoon. Right after me, Vilne van Rooyen is standing in, and she'll be keeping you company on Rock Off up until 3 this afternoon. Meanwhile, me and you, we need to catch up and have a quick recap, and then, of course, we get straight into our second part of our HFM Top 30 charts.
1: Recap from number 30 to number 21. Don't you sweat it, baby,
0: it's alright. Taylor Swift, this week's number 30 spot with Opalite, dropping down to 3 places from last week's number 27. But now the sky is It's Calvin Harris with Jazzy. It's called Satisfy, this week's number 29 spot. Satisfy, got you on my mind. I see the sign. I never knew this thing we had would. Lady Zamar. First Class All the Way. This week's number 28 spot. It's dropping down with 7 places. Ish. I'm gonna need that one to come back up. It's such a banger. Wish I had loved you right and never break your heart. Madonna with Dawn Styria once again, proving she's the queen of pop. At number 27 this week, a splinter nieuwe enkelsnit, Wenzel hierdie week se nummer 26 met Verseker Beter. It's BTS with Normal, this week's number 25 spot. Show me hate, show me love, make me bulletproof that I hit the wall, I just hit. Gracie Abrams, Hit the Wall, this week's number 24 spot.

0: with Stardust taking over the number 23 spot on this week's HFM Top 30. Ross Liamonth at number 22 this week, four places up on the charts with Heartbreak. It's Noah Kahan with The Great Divide at number 21 this week. Now you're all caught up. Let's get the second part started. Stay tuned.
1: Well, you weren't really looking where you were going either.
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1: 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Number 17.

0: Rodriguez with Girl Like You. This week's number 17 spot. Before that, Benson Boone with The Time of My Life. And Benson Boone's song seems to be a fan favorite right now. Hierdie boodskap het deurgekom van Carla af. Sy sê, ek is mal oor hierdie liedjie. Beautiful song. Baie dankie from Carla. Carla, specially designed for you. Alright, I hope you loved that song. Like you said, you did. And it is. It's doing well on the charts, right? Benson Boone, this week's number 18 spot. Let's see if it will be climbing the charts by next week or if it will be slipping back down. It is 27 minutes after 10 o'clock. Stay tuned. I've got your news headlines lined up for you soon.
1: Speelkie, speelkie in my hand. Wie is die mooiste in die kom?
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0: Goeiemôre, ek is Mikkel Alexander met jou 11:00 nuus hooftrekke. In die 11:00 nuus bulletin, die speaker verwerp die MK-party se pleitooi om Ghana as voorsitter van die artikel 89 ambtsaanklagkomitee te verwyder. Die Hooggeregshof in Johannesburg het uitspraak voorbehou in die moordverhoor van Bafana Mahungela.
7: Mahungela pleaded not guilty to the charges and both the state and defense have closed their cases. The court partly delivered its judgment and postponed the matter for final delivery. The NPA remains confident in the evidence presented and fully committed to ensuring justice in the case.
0: Die polisie in die Noord-Kaap sê seksuele oortredings het tussen April en Junie met 32,5% toegeneem.
8: In the cases where now the offender is older than the child, then we open cases and unfortunately these cases are less reported because the families tend to cover up on these matters. Liquor is a major problematic that is causing our conduct crime and domestic violence.
0: Die volle nuusbulletin volg om 11:00 in Afrikaans.
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0: Ja, Thijs! Terug naar die muziek, Irene Louise van Wijk met Early Bee, dis Bidi Boom Boom.

0: is Rook signing in early B mid half part. So it's a back-to-back early B kind of Saturday. Irene Louise van Wyk in early B. Net voor dit met Beedie Boom Boom. Ook twee lekker Afrikaanse songs. So as jy nog twyfel, wat kan jy by die braai playlist bijvoeg? Hierdie naweek, Rook signing in early B mid half part. Irene Louise van Wyk, Beedie Boom Boom, Beedie Boom Boom. There we go. Met early B ook. Jy is ingeskakel by Helderberg FM 93.6 FM. 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
0: 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Bruno Mars coming up for you next at number 16 this week. 22 minutes away from 11 o'clock. 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
0: Goeiemôre, ek is Mika Alexander met jou 11:00 nuusbulletin. 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
2: Angela pleaded not guilty to the charges and both the state and defense have closed their cases. The court partly delivered its judgment and postponed the matter for final delivery. The NPA remains confident in the evidence presented and fully committed to ensuring justice in the case.
0: Die polisie in die Noord-Kaap sê seksuele oortredings het tussen April en Junie met 32,5% toegeneem, terwyl verkrachtingssake wat met 43,4% gestyg het. 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
3: In the cases where now the offender is older than the child, then we open cases. And unfortunately, these cases are less reported because the families tend to cover up on these matters. Liquor is a major problematic that is causing our conduct crime and domestic violence.
0: En dis die einde van die nuusbulletin, net weer die hoofstorie. Die speaker verwerp die MK-party se pleitooi om Ghana as voorsitter van die artikel 89 ambtsaanklagkomitee te verwyder. Net weer die ons kyk vlugtig na die weervooruitsig. Maksimum temperature van 22 grade Celsius vandag in Helderberg, Grabouw en die Elgin Valley 17 grade Celsius. In Stellenbosch vandag 22 grade Celsius, in Kaapstad 21 grade Celsius. Vir Helderberg FM nuus en weer, ek is Mieke Alexander.
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0: DJ Koshi, Rob Clark, Watch It Burn, bubbling under this week on your HFM Top 30. Welcome back. 6 minutes after 11 o'clock right now. My name is Mika and I'm chilling with you for the last hour of the show. And of course, I'm bringing you your HFM Top 10. Finally, we get to see who is in the top 10. How many local artists, how many international artists, what is currently the top of the charts. But before we get there, it's time for a quick recap.
1: Recap from number 20 to number 11. It's such a
0: situation. Ariana Grande, Petal. This week's number 20 spot on your HFM Top 30 charts. Hierdie week se nommer 19, Zaan Sonnekus en Karleen van Jaarsveld met Oor Mekaar. Benson Boone, The Time of My Life. What a beautiful song. This week's number 18. Homeboy Ben Rodriguez at number 17, brand new to the charts. A Girl Like You. Hey Bruno Mars, I Just Might, this week's number 16. Sienna Spyro, this week's number 15 spot with Material Lover. Take That. Yes, they are back. This week's number 14 spot, Sweet July. Lee Cole, this week's lucky number 13 with Fool, also climbing the charts with 3 places. Harry Styles at number 12 this week with American Girls. And Olivia Rodrigo wrapping up the second hour of the show with number 11, Drop Dead. That's it. Now you're all caught up. Let's find out what your top 10 has in store.
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0: 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Jesse Clegg with Johnny Clegg. It's called Great Heart at number 5 this week on your HFM Top 30. Taylor Swift with I Knew It, I Knew You. Right before that, it is 28 minutes after 11 o'clock right now. You're locked into the sound of the Helderberg. This is your HFM Top 30 chart. Every Saturday, you and I, we get together and we, of course, play you. Well, I play you some incredible songs. Well, you just chillax. You know, get your Saturday started. Get working on, maybe you have some plans, a DIY project you want to do. Whatever the vibe is, I'm here to just be in the background and just be the soundtrack to your Saturday morning. So do stay tuned. We've got a few more songs left before we officially wrap up. That's still coming up.
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0: Can you believe it? 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

0: It's Jamie Lee Sexton, Wild Electric, bubbling under this week on your HFM Top 30 charts. Do stay tuned. Vilnay van Rooyen is on a right after me, and she'll be keeping you rock on the music, of course, between 12 and 3 o'clock. So it's a different vibe. It's a different kind of genre she gets into, right? She's going to be time traveling with you through some of your favorite rock classics, your 80s, your 90s, and all of the goodness happening still for you. Stay tuned. I've got the number one song just pending right here, staring at me. Who could it be? If you could guess, send me a quick WhatsApp on 021 100 6936.
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0: It is officially time for us to recap the top 10 before I play you out with today.

Deep breath. Coming in hot to this week's number 8 spot. Also a big climber on the charts this week. 6 places up. Alex Warren, Fever Dream, this week's number 7 spot. Taylor Swift, this week's number 6 with I Knew It, I Knew You. Jesse Clegg with Johnny Clegg, Great Heart at number 5 this week. I'm searching for the spirit of the great heart. One Republic, number 4 this week, Need Your Love. Samba with Homer Wrecker, this week's number 3 spot. And Will and Lee with I Loved, I Lost at number 2 this week on the charts. The question is, who takes number 1? Let's find out. Number 1. Sam Fender, Olivia Dean, Rein Me In at number 1. Until next time, have a good Saturday. Bye.

0: It is Lethal Ice Cream here on Helderberg FM 93.6, and good afternoon. I am getting better at this. I'm not saying good morning anymore because I've realized that, yes, this is a Saturday, but it's not morning. And guess what? You are locked into Rock Off on Helderberg FM, where the guitars are loud, the classics never get old, and every great road trip deserves the perfect soundtrack. 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Now, also, there's a lot happening in this show for the next 3 hours. I am Vilnay. I'm usually on the breakfast show during the week, but I'm here standing in for Dion. And in today's show, as always, in the first hour, we do things all lacquer 80s. Gonna give you a little bit of news that's happening in the scene, and then in the second hour is where we go full on rock and roll. Got a lacquer guitar battle riff lined up, also in honor of the one and only Freddie Mercury, who would have celebrated his 80th birthday today. And then in the final hour, there's two things happening. First of all, I will be chatting to Tim Hendricks about a new song and about his journey in the rock and roll lifestyle, and then also a soundtrack of the day, just a movie to get you into the Saturday vibes. But let us officially kick off the 80s hour with some Alphaville, Big in Japan.
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0: It's the one and only Bruce Springsteen, born in the USA, a song released on June 4th of 1984, also the title track and opening track of his landmark seventh studio album. Now, it's quite interesting because of the very, you know, thunderous synth-rock beat and the driving drums of the chorus, as well as the very anthemic shouting of the title phrase. Obviously, there are a lot of people mistake the song for a blind chest beating display of American pride, but it's very much an anti-war protest song. Absolutely incredible song. Also love the sound, the songwriting of Bruce Springsteen. And then talking about a kind of pretty much some sort of political song, the next one that I will be playing is a famous South African song. It's called Jabulani. PJ Powers bringing it to us, a song also released in 1984, and an absolute vibe. I love this song. I remember it as a kid, and I cannot wait for you to play it. But also stay tuned for some Kim Carnes, Crazy in the Night.
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0: It is the one and only Diana Ross Chain Reaction here on the Rock of Show, your 80s hour as of right now. This song was released in 1985, the second single from his 16th studio album. Like, oh my goodness. And guess what? This was actually written by the Bee Gees. The Bee Gees, they do know how to write number one hits. So this also won the prestigious Ivo Novello Award for the most performed song of 1986. And guess what? The song was number four in South Africa back in the day. But we also listened to some Pet Shop Boys with Domino Dancing and Kim Carnes' Crazy in the Night.
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0: Then let's quickly have a look at your traffic here in the Helderberg. It's 32 minutes past 12 o'clock. All roads seem to be clear. However, surprisingly enough, I do see some traffic on the N02 road, more specifically from the intersection with Van Brick Street all the way up until the intersection with Victoria Street. There's also some traffic on Broadway Boulevard from the Strand Fire Station up until Strand Industria. Otherwise, oh wait, never mind. What is this? Furlands Mirror Road, there's some traffic over there. I've never seen traffic there before, but do take note, there's traffic there leading towards the N2 road. But otherwise, if you do see anything else, do let me know on the WhatsApp line 021 100 6936. Let us keep everyone safe and sound. You know, it is Saturday, it's the weekend, we all have got things to do, but let us also just practice some patience. Looking at your surrounding areas, also do take note that there's a stationary vehicle on Platterkloof Road, the M14, the ramp to the N1 outbound at Platterkloof Road. Please drive carefully. N1 inbound, there is congestion on Nelson Mandela Boulevard, the N2 west inbound. Another stationary vehicle, but on the N1 inbound after the ramp from Old Oak Road, the M31, expect lane closures. That's all for now, but coming up next, another iconic song. It is The Proclaimers with I'm On My Way, a song from 1989. Only reached number 43 on the UK singles chart, number 3 in Australia, but to this day, it is one of the most iconic one-hit wonders ever. So without further ado, stay tuned for more great 80s tracks, but The Proclaimers, I'm On My Way.
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0: It's a 1987 hit from George Michael, Faith, here on Helderberg FM 93.6. En weet jy wat is nogal lekker? Op 'n tydjie op 'n Saterdagmiddag 'n show te doen is dat ek gewoonlik boodskappe kry van mense wat ek lanklaas of nie, wel, tegnies lanklaas van gehoor het.
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0: 46 minutes past 12 o'clock and good afternoon. I am Vilnay, standing in for Dion Honor, the Rock Off Show, proudly brought to you by Legends Auto and VIP Motors. But you know what? Let me keep you up to date with what is happening across the rock and alternative world, specifically in news. Now, first up, kind of a deeply moving update from Black Sabbath's guitar icon, Tony Iommi. He was speaking on the Loudwire Nights podcast, promoting, you know, his upcoming solo album From the Dark that I told you about a couple of weeks ago. And he actually kind of opened up about his final conversation with, you know, Ozzy Osbourne the night before the Prince of Darkness passed away last year. Iommi actually recalled talking to Ozzy right after their historic Back to the Beginning reunion show at Villa Park in Birmingham, saying that Ozzy admitted how worn out

0: of darkness continues to roar loud. But then in other news, synth pop legends Pet Shop Boys, who we listened to just recently, they have actually teamed up with a biographer Andrew Hodges to announce a brand new concept album titled A Man from the Future. Now, this is dropping October 9th. Now, this will be the 8th chapter album that tells the story of pioneering British mathematician and computer scientist Alan Turing, from cracking the Enigma machine in World War II to predicting artificial intelligence and also following his tragic death, following government prosecution. Now, the record also kind of just blends the electronics, the orchestral arrangements, and narration by actress Juliet Stevenson, honoring a genius who Neil Tennant actually described as being decades ahead of his time. But then, kind of bringing it a little closer to home, South African underground music is taking center stage at a massive new international exhibition in California, and I am here for it. It is titled Girl Germs, Punk Feminism Goes Viral, 1991 to 2026. And this whole exhibition traces the global impact of the Riot Girl movement. So it's running at the Great Park Gallery as part of Olivia Rodrigo's Daisy Chain Fields Festival. Go read up about it. They did incredible work there. All female lineup, and they actually got in, I think, $10 million. And then Stevie Nicks added another $10 million, all going to charity. But anyway, it features archival work alongside contemporary feminist punk artists from around the world. Now, obviously, representing Mzansi is a Joburg post-punk trio. I cannot say their name live on air because, you know, the punks, they do be like that. But also rapper Dope St. Jude, rock artist Ganga Jaji, and also a band that I've seen live, Systematic, and then also a band called Boom are being highlighted. It's a massive nod to South Africa's vibrant underground DIY scene on a global platform. So that is some of your new scene news wrap for today on the Rock Off Show. Stay locked in. We've got plenty more high voltage rock heading your way right after this 80s hour. But we're going to head straight in to a song from 1981. It was number one here in South Africa. It followed up her debut single, which was a massive hit. It's Kim Wilde, Checkered Love.
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0: It's Toto ending off the 80s hour and introducing us to the second hour, the official rock hour on Rock Off, brought to you by Legends Auto and Vipia Motors. Fun is going to be had in this hour. We're going to be rocking with our socks off because, first of all, let us just appreciate the fact that we have got incredible rock music to get us through this hour. And then secondly, it is a super person's birthday today, or what would have been his birthday, and that person's band is going up for our Battle of the Riffs today. So definitely stay tuned to find out who it is. Do participate. Send in those voice notes 021 100 6936. We'll be officially kicking off this hour with some Rolling Stones, She's a Rainbow.
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0: It is the 1989 rock ballad that was inspired by 1960s socialite Andy Warhol's muse Edie Sedgwick. It is The Cult here on Helderberg FM. And before that, we also started off with a little bit of Rolling Stone, She's a Rainbow. But welcome to the Rock Off Show.
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0: 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Now today is a very special day. I even have the band shirt on as we speak. It's going to be absolutely iconic. Today is September 5th, which obviously means the world is celebrating what would have been the 80th birthday of the greatest frontman in rock history, the legendary Freddie Mercury. So to mark this occasion properly, I am throwing down an all Queen edition of the riff battle. I'm putting two of Brian May's most iconic guitar moments against each other to see which riff takes the crown in Freddie's honor this afternoon. So let us officially meet a contender number one. It is from the 1984 album called The Works. It's the one and only Hammer to Fall. Now, written by Brian May, this track plugged Queen right back into the heavy rock socket with a hard, muscular, angular riff. So when it dropped, Kerrang! Magazine actually hailed it as a riff-handed rocket. That's what they called it. You know, clearing up all the memories of the soft pop. So the song is fundamentally about life, about death and the Grim Reaper coming down. But when Queen played this as their third track at Live Aid in 1985, with Freddie obviously commanding the entire planet from the Wembley stage, it became pure hard rock royalty.

And then we're going to go even years back into corner number two from 1977. News of the World, the ultimate stadium anthem, We Will Rock You. Now, this was actually inspired by a massive crowd in Stafford singing You'll Never Walk Alone back to the band. And then May wanted to, you know, create this track where the fans were part of the music, you know, that beautiful interaction that you have. So they overdubbed their own stomps and the claps in the studio. They used prime number delays to make it sound like tens of thousands of people. I do not know how they did all of this. All I know is that they were bloody geniuses when they started. And then obviously for the grand finale, May unleashes one of the most famous raw bluesy guitar chords or codas in rock history. A multi-track riff so iconic, it was inducted into the Grammy Hall of Fame. So it's two legendary Brian May riffs up against each other, and we are celebrating one unbeatable frontman on his birthday. So are you going heavy, driving 80s chug of Hammer to Fall, or the stadium-shattering guitar finale of We Will Rock You?

0: So let me know on the WhatsApp line 021-100-6936. Team Hammer to Fall or Team We Will Rock You. Let me know which guitar riff is better from these iconic Queen songs. But for now, we're going to dive into some gothic rock. It is Type O Negative. Life is killing me.
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ancient Spain, for Christ's name did pay with pain, modern day Inquisition. What is the link between these crafts? Doctors and thieves, they both wear masks.

0: Typo Negative with Life is Killing Me, released on June 17th, 2003. This coming from their iconic album of the same name. Now, it actually peaked. The album peaked at number 39 on the US Billboard 200 chart.
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0: A friendly reminder of your guitar riff battle. We are celebrating what would have been Freddie Mercury's 80th birthday with putting two of the greatest Queen guitar riffs up against each other. The first one is From Hammer to Fall, and the second one, We Will Rock You. Which one is the best guitar riff?

0: either we will rock you or hammer to fall. Which guitar riff do you think is better? Let me know in the WhatsApp line, 021-100-6936. But let's get back to the music. Pearl Jam up next, Last Kiss.
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0: It's a song she from Man, oh man, sometimes I love being surprised by artists. A song from 1983. It's Electric Light Orchestra with Rock and Roll is King. And honestly, rock and roll will forever be king. It's kind of this retro-style pop rockers song. It was written and composed by their frontman, Jeff Lynne. It's basically a return to the traditional 1950s rock and roll roots for the band, combining their signature upbeat pop rock arrangement. It is absolutely wild. They caught me in that half. They really, really did. But it's now time to announce your winner for the guitar riff battle. We are honoring the one and only Freddie Mercury. It would have been his 80th birthday today. So I decided on two iconic guitar riffs from Queen, obviously brought to you by the iconic guitarist Brian May. And you have the choice between Hammer to Fall and We Will Rock You. I literally just got a message from Judy, who said, "Middag wil nai, we will rock you." Groete, Judy. Judy, ek hoop het gaan goed. Is lekker om sag weer van jou te hoor. En is reg. 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Eerstens net vir ons gesê, go bokke. Ek wil eerlijk gaan kyk hoe laat die game begin. Rian Landman, hy het gevra vir We Will Rock You as well. And I completely get it. For a song that doesn't even have guitars in it in basically majority of the song, and then ending off with that amazing guitar, you know, riff. Brian May was a genius. It is iconic. So we do have a winner. It is the one and only Queen with We Will Rock You. So stay tuned for that. Also, Eagles with Heartache Tonight coming up next, and more great music.
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0: Derek and the Dominoes, Layla, here on Holderberg FM 93.6. I actually remember the first time I heard this song and the way it literally encapsulated me. I was a child and I was like, this is incredible. And then for the longest time, I couldn't find the song for some other reason. And then eventually I did add it to my playlist, and then the rest is history. More great music coming up next. We've got Twisted Sister, We're Not Gonna Take It, maybe even some Ozzy Osbourne and Led Zeppelin. But for now, let's have a listen.
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0: is the one and only Led Zeppelin in the evening here on Helderberg FM. This is the Rock Hour of the Rock Off Show, brought to you by Legends Auto and VP Motors. Ek het hier 'n boodskap weer eens gekry van Rian Landman. Hy het gesê, eerstens toe Brian May gespeel het met Queen. Yeah, yes, he may play only like Brian May. Hy's en toe Heartache Tonight van the Eagles gespeel, to say no heartache tonight, only joy, I hope. Kyk hier, ek hoop myself. Toe vra hy ook, what about a song from Bruce Springsteen, tougher than the rest for the Springboks. So, weet jy wat, Rian? Hierdie is net vir jou.
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0: It is Bruce Springsteen, Tougher Than the Rest. This is, however, the live version, and this was requested from Rian Landman, and he also dedicates it to his wife, Margie. But welcome to the final hour of the Rock Off Show, brought to you by Legends Auto and VIP Motors. I am Vilnay, standing in for Dion yet again this weekend, and now we are officially entering into the hour. Now, as always, I am giving you a little bit of a soundtrack of the day. You know, it is Saturday. It is time to watch a movie, and it's a movie that I've watched probably more than I should have. And if you're looking for something that is comedy and is basically really stupid but entertaining and has a fantastic soundtrack, you better stay tuned. But then also, I am very, very excited because I am chatting to Tim Hendricks about his brand new album that is coming out called After Midnight, and he just released the title track of that album. Chatting to him at around 8:15, so stay tuned for that for new music. He's currently all the way in China, so this is going to be an interesting conversation. But let's officially kick off the alternative hours, starting off with Tronvision Vamp, Sister Moon.
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0: It's Avril Lavigne with Here's to Never Growing Up. Man, oh man, I remember when this song was released when I was just a teen. And boy, oh boy, did I love this song. And I was like, yeah, never growing up. Well, the thing is, you don't really have a choice. But stay tuned. Got a fantastic track coming up next. Maybe one that you've forgotten about. A song my sister absolutely adored from back in the day. It's Eblem with Chloe. You're the one I want.
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0: absolute throwback from 2013, debut single by the American pop rock trio Emblem with Chloe here on Helderberg FM 93.6. But you know what? I am super, super excited. First of all, it is going to be my first interview that I'm doing on Rock Off. It has finally reached me. But also, I'm connecting with an absolute stalwart of South African music who's currently dialing in all the way from China. Like, let me tell you, I'm excited. Now, the thing is, he's an acclaimed singer-songwriter, he's a guitarist, he's a producer who has just released the title track from his brand new album, After Midnight. But the thing is, that's not all, because he was also recently awarded an honorary doctorate in recognition of his lifelong dedication to music and music education, while currently finishing up a second doctorate in education. Please welcome it to the Rock Off Show, the new newly minted Dr. Tim Hendricks. Good afternoon, Tim. How are you doing?
1: I'm good, thank you. Hello, everybody.
0: It's so nice.
1: Good to be here.
0: It's so nice to hear from you. Do you miss your home country?
1: Yes, especially Cape Town. I do miss it. I actually know Helderberg well.
0: Aww.
1: Because I wanted to go to university in Helderberg, actually.
0: Oh, wow.
1: There was a school that, yeah, in 2000 that I was possibly going to attend. It was called Helderberg College at the time. I'm not sure if it's still there, but yes.
0: Oh my goodness, look at the full circle, man. But Tim, thank you for joining us all the way from China today. I know you're teaching, you're researching, you're creating music daily. But just quickly, how is life over there right now? How does, you know, the living and working in that environment influence your creative mindset when you sit down to write?
1: I think it's just very structured and organized, particularly on the education front. So in terms of teaching, it's I would say it's a level up from, let's say, my previous experiences in terms of, South African education or American education and even British education. But it's very fast paced. And you got to be on your toes. And a lot of the people, like, I work with three other teachers, and they're medical doctors.
0: Mm.
1: Like, they have their doctorate in medicine.
0: Oh, wow.
1: So, and then I obviously have a doctorate in music, and now I'm getting a doctorate in education. So that's quite common over here, to be frank.
0: Oh, my
1: so
0: goodness.
1: It's not that unique.
0: Well, it's so unique to us.
1: But in terms of creativity and inspiration, I have my family, and then that sort of balances out. And then I have my little safe space, which is the studio where the piano is and all my guitars are. And I've just been creating for, you know, pretty much 20 years, maybe more. And I've been recording, I would say, you know, professionally since 2004 or 2005. And so you're looking at like 22 years of working in studios, some of the best in the world. SABC, I worked in SABC. I've worked with Ross Learmonth from Prime Circle. He did a feature on one of my songs in 2015. I've worked, you know, with people that are pretty, you know, up there. And all of that knowledge that I've taken along with me has enabled me to sort of work independently, facilitating, you know, various functions and you know, just different kinds of experiences and information that I've gathered over the decades, but also studying. I studied at Berkeley, and I did music online. I did Berkeley online. I also did Rochester, University of Rochester online, and I did Yale classical music. So essentially all of these things, yeah, they all grouped together to give me sort of the know-how. But these days, it doesn't even, my credentials mean absolutely nothing. What happens, what means something.
0: Hi, Tim, we lost you there for a second.
1: Reaction to it, or, you know, there's a response, then that's what makes me particularly, you know, happy.
0: Yeah. So, Tim, because honestly, congratulations. This honorary doctorate, you know, this is for your lifetime contribution to music and music education. You're finishing your second doctorate as well. But if you kind of look back at all the hours and all of the accomplishments that you've done with the guitar in hand versus, you know, the years of academic work, what does receiving that level of recognition mean to you personally?
1: Oh, wow. I'm speechless. It still hasn't really sunk in, to be honest. And sometimes, you know, you want to pinch yourself and go, wait, that's not really happening. You know, in the middle of me doing my day-to-day stuff, it's almost like in some way I want to, like, undermine it somehow.
0: Mm.
1: Because it just feels like, oh, well, you know, it's not from Berkeley. It's only Kennedy University. It's not such a big deal. Stuff like that.
0: Yeah.
1: And it's just like the way you kind of sort of stay grounded.
0: Yeah.
1: But essentially, I'm over the moon about it. You know, I'm very happy that it happened. And it's something you think of in the back of your mind and you're like, oh, I'll get to that one day. And, you know, I'm 44 now and the time has just really flown by. I don't feel 44.
0: No, you don't sound 44.
1: I've realized, wait, hang on. Yeah, so I've been in the game since I was 14 or 15.
0: Oh, wow. That's a long time.
1: I was on national TV by 21 and international TV by 22.
0: Mm.
1: And, you know, that was the beginning of reality TV. So it kind of like put you out there on the... And I'm not sure that's the way I wanted to be out there, to be honest. I just wanted to be a radio star. I didn't want to be a TV star. You know, I was happy behind the microphone and, you know, with no face to attach
0: to
1: the voice. But, you know, I'm very happy. That's what I can say, yeah.
0: That's the way life happens. But let's quickly talk about your new single, After Midnight. It's from your album with the same name. You wrote, recorded, produced, mixed, mastered this entire track yourself. What were the biggest creative rewards and, you know, maybe kind of the challenges of taking 100% control of every single stage of the production process?
1: Okay. So I would say the thing, you can't be over certain that what you're doing is exactly correct. It's a trial and error thing. And you need to really trust the people whose opinion you value, because there was a lot of back and forth that I sent to various people that I trusted their opinion. And I think that's crucial, because you if you ask a regular person what they think, they have the tendency to be polite because they don't know about sound engineering or production. They just know what's good and what's not good.
0: Yeah.
1: So I relied on both avenues. I took it from like an industry point of view, took it from a musician point of view, and you need to have an unbiased, honest ear. Obviously, AI helps a lot because I use AI for engineering in terms of my audio space not being treated like where I'm recording. And that's a recent development. So it's not AI as in creating the music.
0: Yes.
1: It's just for frequency response and compression and EQing and stuff like that. And I don't even apply it. I just use it as a guide. And then once it tells me what's going on, I take it off and then I do it analog.
0: So oh, wow, yeah.
1: I go through the matrix. Yes, I go through a system that's basically called Analog Matrix. And it's all the hardware equipment you can ever imagine for studio nerds like me. And it is sent, it's through the internet, through a interface that connects to Nashville or LA or wherever the studio is. And then I'm able to use whatever piece of equipment I want to use, the analog gear. Mm-hmm. So I'll use like an 1176 or an LA-2A. Or the one that I use quite a lot is the bus compressor, which is just like the SSL bus compressor. And I can just go for days. And this is the kind of thing that I do. And I'll print it online and send it back into my DAW, my DAW. And I'll check if it's cool. And then I'll start mixing it. So essentially what you're getting is a studio production, but just from my house.
0: Oh, well, that's pretty incredible.
1: That's why it sounds the way.
0: Yeah.
1: Yeah, nobody else has really discovered this. I'm not sure why. And I was really livid when I realized they've been open for about 3 years and that I know has used this process. Yeah, so I'm pretty much one of the first people that I know that have made a full record this way.
0: That is incredible. But the song bridges, you know, this really slick blend of adult contemporary, you know, soft rock, indie rock. For the listeners at home, you know, tuning in, what is the core story or even the emotion at the heart of After Midnight?
1: Well, I'm going to tell you something that's going to blow your mind.
0: Oh, I love
1: that. The drums are tracked in Constantia. Cape Town. That's why it sounds the way it sounds. Yes.
0: No
1: way.
0: The
1: drums are tracked in a Digital Forest. Yeah, Digital Forest Studio in Constantia, or Clean Constantia in Cape Town. I sent all my files through to Andrew, and then Andrew tracked the drums for me. He sent them back to me. I was happy with them, and then I mixed it, and we went through it, and we carried on. So that's why you are familiar with the sound. And the guy who's playing drums is from a big band in South Africa called The Plastics. He's a very cool guy. His name is Sasha. And Sasha played drums on that one. So and that's what you're hearing. That's the kind of connection that people can feel.
0: What? This literally blew my mind.
1: Uh-huh.
0: Yeah, and it's absolutely...
1: I did tell you I would do that.
0: Yeah, you did tell me. And I just love the fact that you're still kind of, you know, holding on to your roots, you know, still bringing a little bit of South Africa into your music and all of that. But with the title track, you know, it's out now, the full album. Is it out yet, the full album?
1: Yes, it's been out since the 8th of August.
0: Yes.
1: On all the digital outlets. So anybody can get hold of it. It's actually also probably freely available on YouTube, so you can stream it and just check if you dig it. If you like it, then you can purchase it.
0: Fantastic. But what's next on the horizon for the Tim Hendricks project? You know, are you looking at international live dates? Are you maybe cooking up a new material over in China? What are you up to?
1: Yeah, I've got another record in the pipeline.
0: Ooh.
1: I won't tell you the name, but it's really good, and it's a follow-up to After Midnight, still keeping on the hour of the day theme. So, and it's referencing some of my favorite tracks that have influenced me. So it's essentially like a covers album with a couple of originals and different spins on covers that people like. You're gonna have the Beatles, you're gonna have Jimi Hendrix. I've got a track by Coldplay, I've got a track by Radiohead. So that's what I'm working on.
0: Oh,
1: and they're pretty much mixed and they're ready to go. Yeah.
0: Exciting
1: time. I'm just in the final stages of post-production and then writing maybe one or two extra tracks for it. Yeah, I'll give you this. There's a time of day that everybody loves and they call it the golden hour.
0: Oh, yeah.
1: And that's what I'm thinking about for this record. Yes.
0: I see the vision.
1: Yes. So we got After Midnight and then we've got the golden hour.
0: Fantastic. But Tim, first of all, yet again, congratulations on the new record, the doctorate. And also thank you so much for taking time out of your schedule in China to chat to me on The Rock of Show. Thank you so much. Have a fantastic weekend. Cool. And until the next album.
1: Thank you, Chloe. Okay, until the next album.
0: Until the next all one. Right. Bye. So there you have it. That was Dr. Tim Hendricks. You can stream his new album After Midnight on all major platforms, but also turn up your radio because written, produced and performed by the man himself, this is the title track, After Midnight.
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0: My favorite Beatles song, it's Come Together, right here on Helderberg FM 93.6. And yes, here we do come together. And honestly, it is a rugby weekend, so that is also happening.
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0: 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It is Saturday, so it's obviously time to talk a little bit about great movies and obviously the fantastic soundtracks that bring them to life. Now, last weekend, I featured the ultimate SNL sketch-turned-movie masterpiece, A Wayne's World. So today, I'm sticking with that legendary Saturday Night Live movie tradition and diving into another late 90s comedy favorite that packs an absolute powerhouse of a soundtrack. Now, today's feature is the 1999 hit Superstar. So this was directed by Kids in the Hall legend Bruce McCulloch. It stars Molly Shannon as this very quirky, widely dramatic Catholic school student named Mary Catherine Gallagher, alongside Will Ferrell in a double role as the popular school dream guy and also a very hilarious, encouraging vision of guidance. Let me tell you, this movie is silly, but it is amazing. Now, critics, they had some mixed opinions on its release. However, the audiences fell in love with its heart, its high-energy slapstick comedy, and also the incredible soundtrack album Superstar Dare to Dream. I love this movie. I've watched it a couple of times. I still quote it every now and then. It is completely ridiculous, but it's so good. And the thing is, the film turned out to be a solid box office success. It was packed with massive tunes featuring everything from Beautiful by the Go-Go's, Gonna Make You Sweat by CCE and The Music Factory, to Night Ranger's powerful ballad of Sister Christian. It even featured screen legend Glynis Johns in her final film role. But if you want to have a little bit of a listen as to what the soundtrack sounds like, I've got you.

0: So that is what the soundtrack sounds like for Superstar, the film from 1999. Absolutely fantastic. But there is obviously one legendary fuzz guitar classic featured in the film that fits the movie's themes so perfectly, it practically steals the whole show. Written and recorded all the way back in 1969, selling over 2 million copies, also featuring one of the most famous heavily distorted fuzz tone guitar riffs in rock history, pairing with uplifting hand claps and, you know, gospel backing vocals. So it is the one and only Norman Greenman with Spirit in the Sky. So let me just say, if you're looking for a fun movie night with plenty of laughs, throw on Superstar. But right now, turn that car radio all the way up. This is Spirit in the Sky.
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0: Norman Greenbaum's Spirit in the Sky song from your soundtrack of the day, which is Superstar, film from 1999. Absolutely ridiculous, fantastic soundtrack, and honestly entertaining. But unfortunately, it's time for me to love and leave you. You can catch me again next week, Monday to Friday, from 6 until 9 a.m. on the Timbald HFM Breakfast Show. But don't go anywhere. Heinz is up next. Good afternoon.
1: Hello, Vilmai.
0: How you doing?
1: I'm doing quite well. But, you know, doing the things, busy, but good.
0: Yeah. How's town? Is it busy?
1: Would you imagine, I didn't actually register that when I'm on the way here.
0: You were just like, I got my show to do, it's going to be incredible, this is it.
1: Yes, okay, I barely noticed what's going on around me, which is a bit concerning to have on the road, but yeah, I made it here.
0: No, I get it. But what can we look forward to in your show today?
1: Today we've got, the first hour, we're going to be socializing and we're talking a bit about how you can save a life.
0: Ooh, yes, I know exactly where you're going with this.
1: You see where
0: it's
1: I'm at.
0: It's been all over my feed.
1: Oh, really?
0: Yeah.
1: Good.
0: Yes.
1: Good. The people must know. And then, of course, in your second hour, it's Power Hour. And then the final hour, we've got Afrikaans Boer. And I'm not really sure what we've got lined up for today. So it's going to be a mystery to you and me. But definitely something to look forward to.
0: Definitely something to stay tuned for. But unfortunately, the amps are cooling down. But the journey doesn't have to end. Thanks for rocking out with us on Rock Off with Helderberg FM 93.6. 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And I'm loving and leaving you with a brand new song from Tame Impala. It's called Lose. It's an absolute banger of a track. But as AC/DC always say, for those about to rock, I salute you.
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That's right, this is Heinz Schofield here, back once again to really ease you into the weekend and get things going. Talk to me, please let me know, how has your week been? I always want to know on that WhatsApp line. It's 021-100-6936. I know you're always nice and social and festive. Firstly, I'd like to say thank you to my colleague Vilnay van Rooyen for bringing us through on the Rock Off Show. And I was telling her in studio, she really brings out a different side of herself as opposed to when you listen to her on the weekend break, on the week, on the breakfast show. Oh, baie tongtrekkerkie daar gehad, maar... Yes, so really bringing through that music knowledge and expertise, which is really interesting to hear. But now we are got a lot of things coming up in our show. As I mentioned earlier in this first hour, we do not scrutinize, we socialize. And I'm going to be telling you today about how your impact could save a life. There's something interesting going on there. It's something we've talked about before, but I feel like it's an important one to a message to reiterate. And then, of course, in that second hour, it's Power Hour, where I give you the power for the hour to choose the music that you want to hear. Never be shy. Send me through your requests on that WhatsApp line. I'm going to give it to you again just because I want to be nice with you today. It's 021-100-6936. En natuurlik in Afrikaans, bo is daar altyd ietsie interessants wat gebeur. 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Ons begin hierso met Ed Sheeran se Azizam. Really nice one to ease you into this weekend. Hallo en welkom.

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0: Dis Jak de Priester met die liefde los 'n spoor. Ek hou nog ons radar van die boodskap daarso. Die liefde kan soms so 'n indruk op 'n mens maak. So, welkom weer eens by my, ek is Hein Skiffer, die so op jou weekends on Helderberg FM, proudly sponsored by Subaru. Want ek moes beloof, ons ry alweer rond in die Subaru en speel die lekker muziek wat jy geniet. But of course, in a few moments, about 10 minutes or so, we are going to be checking in for Socialize. And this week, I'm talking about an important thing that you could do for your community that could save a life. Oh, but I know the stakes are raised when I say something like that. You got to be sure to stay tuned in to find out. But for now, we are going to be jumping back into the music. Ons ry alweer rond in die Subaru. Speel die lekker tunes. Stuur jou requests so lank deur. Indien jy wil hê ek moet vir jou speel rondom 4 uur. Daar's 'n paar deurgekom van die rugby treffers wat opgekom het. Jy weet die mense wil die gees deurbring. But your track could also still get a place. Be sure to send it through on that WhatsApp line 021-100-6936.
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0: if they're ready for this next part, man.
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0: beautiful.
1: I really hope you do take that message to heart, Amy Jones Beautiful, because you really, truly are beautiful. If anyone else ever makes you doubt if you matter, you do. At least I will reassure you that you definitely do matter. Doesn't matter what other people say, as long as you and yourself believe in yourself. That's the only thing that matters. Well, welcome back here to me, Heinz Schofield, here on the weekends on Helderberg FM 93.6. So this is now time for Socialize. And earlier I mentioned we will be talking a bit about something you could do that could save a life. Now, I always like to talk about ways that we can give back to our community. And, you know, since it's a new month, I want to pose something, a challenge to you, but I might come down to calling it the Heinz Schofield Challenge, but that might be something that I'm going to be adapting and probing back at the, you know, the Fort Lab still for a bit. But so it's still the work in progress on the name, but we are going to dive into that right now. So I've talked about this on the show before, but I think it's an important reminder for you to do good, especially when it comes to this. I am, of course, talking about donating blood. I've talked a bit about the benefits of on the show before, but I think that since it's a new month, I want to pose the challenge to you. If you or someone you know has never donated blood before, then this is your call to action. Please donate either at one of our local donor points or seek out their branch here at Somerset Mall right next to Entrance 1. You can be the difference that saves another person's life. And trust me, as someone who has donated 38 times, it really does good for your soul and more specifically, your karma. Jy weet nooit wanneer dit jou beurt is om 'n bietjie van daai goedheid terug te kry nie. Now, why am I making such a big deal about this? Well, I actually recently learned some shocking statistics that really inspired me to want to start making a bigger deal about donating blood. So if you're curious about these statistics, they're really, really shocking, but ek gaan vir jou nou van hulle vertel. So bly nog ingeskakel en dan praat ons weer daaroor wanneer ons weer gesels. Vir nou, duik ons terug in die Subaru en ons ry 'n bietjie rond met nog liedjies, met hierdie ene van James Blunt, Heart to Heart.

0: Dis Tino met vir jou en oor jou. 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Of course, we've still got Socialize going on, and before I was telling you a bit more about donating blood and how you could make a real difference in your community and possibly saving a life. This is an important topic that I feel it needs to be addressed a bit more. So that's why I really wanted us to highlight it again today. And I might be doing this thing with you from, I'm going to start trying to look at restructuring the show a bit. But kind of just for the topics that we do talk about. Because maybe at the first beginning of the month, I will always send out the challenge to you to maybe get active in your community and do something to make a difference. Well, I mentioned before when we spoke some of the shocking stats that I recently discovered, and I thought that I wanted to highlight them to you and maybe pose a challenge to you. So, specifically to you listening right now. Well, sadly, about less than, hear carefully, 1% of people in the Western Cape actively donate blood, and the Western Cape Blood Service is aiming to increase this number. Now, when I heard this, I was flabbergasted, but I read further on that it could take only 30 minutes to donate blood, and that contribution alone can help to save up to 3 lives from just that alone. So if you've never donated blood, if you just haven't done it in quite a long time, well, let's change that. If you are between the ages of 16 and 76 and weigh at least 50 kilograms and are in good health of the day of donation, you are eligible to make said donation. I am challenging you, Helderberg, to donate blood and make a difference. And if you do your part, please share it with us here on the WhatsApp line 021 100 6936. Let's motivate others to also do their duty to the community. Come on, let's all jump in together. I can't wait. I'm going to be sharing as well on social media now coming in September about my next donation coming up. I'm almost reaching 40 units. If I can do it, I know you can. I recently got my boyfriend to sign up as well, and he's also been donating. And you know what? It really makes a difference. If you know someone that you just haven't brought up to, talk to your friends about it, maybe your family, maybe just they just need that one person, that could be you, to convince them or just bring it up that they just have never thought about, you know, the seriousness about doing it. So let's get together and make a difference. Please share your stories with me if you've ever inspired someone else or if you've ever been inspired to do a donation. Let me know. Never be shy on that WhatsApp line 021 100 6936 and keep that number close by for our upcoming Power Hour. Stuur daai versoeke deur. Ons gaan nou weer terug inspring in die Subaru. Net eens indien jy 'n bietjie vergeet het van Subaru, kom ons kry gou 'n herinnering en dan gaan ons luister na Mariah Carey se Dream Lover. Enjoy.
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Ross Learmonth with Wild here on your Subaru Weekends on Helderberg FM 93.6 with myself, Heinz Schofield. And that is the end of our first hour. Thank you for gesellsing with me on that WhatsApp line and sharing your stories about blood donation. It's really inspiring to hear how many people try to actually convince others around here. But as always, thank you for contributing and do your part. Please remember, it is never too late to start and do your part. For now though, remember, we are kicking off Power Hour soon. And I always like to pick out a nice song, kind of to give you a bit of an idea of the theme of my week. Or just really want to ease us in. And I picked a classic throwback song here. This is from one of my first CDs. I believe it was David Gresham's Back to the 80s, Volume 2. Or maybe it's Volume 3. I'm not too certain. I speak under correction. Please let me know if you know. Speaking of letting me know, if you still have got a song request, send it through on that WhatsApp line. It's 021-100-6936. But the song that I picked for today is Foreigner with Urgent. I was listening to the song a few times on repeat because for one of my new jobs that I started recently is I had to look for candidates, and I was going through the database and I was contacting so many people and it was quite urgent. So I picked out Foreigner's Urgent because it is quite an urgent emergency. Here we go. Enjoy.

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3: Nou was die gees hoog, maar nou kom ons bring hom gou 'n bietjie terug. It's a request for Anne, Simply Red, Holding Back the Years, one of my favorite songs. 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

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Hello, Heinz Schofield here, still taking it through with you up until 6 o'clock. We've still got time for about two more songs, and then it's time for us to rev those engines for Afrikaans Boer. Trots geborg deur Unati. Maar vir nou, by lyn nog ingeskakel, ons het nog twee kragtige een is hier so. I've got a George Michael song coming up, and that's always a nice and powerful one. It's a song featuring Elton John of Don't Let the Sun Go Down on Me. Let's jump into them.

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0: Sies hier op 'n Saterdagavond, ek weet waarmee jy besig is. And I'm going to keep you company while the game is on. We are 38 minutes in, 12 for beide spanne. So let's see how it unfolds. I'm going to see if I can give you some updates as the hour progresses. But in the meantime, for the Retro Dance Party, you can look forward to your shout-outs. That's the time when you get to brag at 6:30. So daai is wanneer jy nou boodskappe kan deurstuur. So dit maak nie saak vir watter kant jy skree nie, stuur hy boodskappe deur na ons WhatsApp line. Die beste is met a voice note. I would love to play it on air. Miskien wil jy 'n ding vir jou vriend sê wat vir die ander teams skree, or vice versa, whatever it is, or just let everyone know about the cool thing that you maybe celebrated this past week. I'll be happy to share it live on air at 6, starting from 6:30. And then 10 past 7, dan is het tyd vir die Decade of Dance Challenge. We play a game, and if you do become a winner, then I'm going to let you know what opportunity you have unlocked. So jy moet ingeskakel bly. And then in the final hour of the show, then we really get to turn things up as we get all those dance floor fillers in between 8 and 9. But to kick things off, it's going to be Rockwall with Somebody's Watching Me. And let me also just say thank you so much to Heinz for easing us from the afternoon into the evening. I'll make sure to keep that gears going. Goeienaand.

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This is how we do things. You're listening to Shaggy, Oh Carolina. Before that, we also had some ABC with Love Conquers All, Womack, and Womack was also in there with Teardrops. There's going to be no teardrops thus far. We are 50 minutes into the game, 12 all at the moment. The WhatsApp lane is up. I see a bikie will brag, a bikie will off show. Maybe you just want to irritate one of your friends screaming for the wrong team, depending on which side of the fence you are. Gebruik hy WhatsApp lane, send a voice note. Dis altyd lekker om die competitie aan die gang te kry, ook op die WhatsApp lane op 0211106936. Intussen gaan ons lekker saam dans. This one is Alternate with Free. Ek is Elton Jack. This is the Retro Dance Party. Goeienaand.

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0: forecast says sunshine, but Mother Nature had other plans. Life changes, the weather turns, little voices in the back still hoping you'll say yes. 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

We are in the 70th minute, 29 to the Booker and 17 to New Zealand. Things are unfolding quite a bit. I'm going to keep you updated as time goes. 0211-106-936. Onhou die nummer van in so 12 minute, dan speel ons ons eie speletjie. And it's called the Decade of Dance Challenge. So ek vraag jou een retro vraagie oor muziek from the past 3 decades. If you know the answer, then you get the opportunity to choose what decade of dance music everyone listens to for an entire half an hour. So jy besluit of 80s, 90s of 2000s dance music vir 'n hele halfuur starting at 7:30. So daai vraagie en hy speletjie begin so 10 minute oor 7. So bly ingeskakel. En dan om net 'n bietjie van 'n clue te gee. This week's question is going to be about a song by Robert Miles and he also has a featured artist. My Gwilita Feel saying you're going to have to stay tuned. If you don't know who Robert Miles is, this is one of his most popular songs. And this one is called Children. Ek is Elton Jack. Dis die Retro Dance Party. Goeienaand.

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We are all living the good life at the moment. Inner City, this one is called Good Life. We also had some Robert Miles with Children. 29 to the Booker, 24 to New Zealand. Springboks beat All Blacks 29-24 to take the series lead. Well done, Booker. What a game. Dinge was maar het dit daar so gewees for a few seconds, but victory is definitely ours, and I have to celebrate with the song that I played for the first time last week by Robbie Wessels. Take a listen, you will love it if you are a Bok supporter. This one is called Als vir die Bok. En ek sal als doen vir die Bok.

Elderberg FM 93.6, 10 minutes past 7 o'clock. Well done to the Bucks, taking the lead in this series. Well, this time of the night on Retro Dance Party, dan speel ons ons eie speletjie. I'm looking for our Decade of Dance champion this evening, en ek hoop ons gaan iemand kan kry vanaand. This question is not going to be as difficult, because it's around the song, if you know it. It's by Robert Miles and it features Maria Naila, taking us back to 1996. And here comes your question.

One and One hit number one on the charts in several countries. Which one of these was not one of them? One and One by Robert Miles hit number one on the charts in several countries. Which one of these was not one of them? Was it A, Belgium, B, Italy, C, the United Kingdom, or D, Romania? I'm gonna give it one more time. One and One by Robert Miles hit number one on the charts in several countries. I want to know which of these was not one of them. Was it A, Belgium, B, Italy, C, United Kingdom, or D, Romania? As jy dink jy ken die antwoord, stuur dit deur na 021-100-6936 of vat sommer 'n vet kans. Just say A, B, O, C and then let me know A, B, C or D and let me know what decade of dance you would like to listen to starting at 7:30, 80s, 90s or 2000s. That number if you want to play along, 021-100-6936.

20 minute oor 7, you're listening to Wilson Phillips. This one is called Hold On. Ek is Alton Jack, dis die Retro Dance Party. Is altyd lekker om saam met jou te wees. Ons speel die Decade of Dance Champion, of ons soek die Decade of Dance Champion, ons speel die Decade of Dance Challenge. ek het al vroeger die vraagje gegeven, but I want to give everyone an equal opportunity to play along. Ek weet die game was aan die gang, ons was allemaal nog baie excited, die bok het gewen, but we have to play this game and I don't want anyone to miss out on it. En vir die van julle wat nou so pas ingeskakel het, thank you so much for joining us. I'm going to give you that question one more time, but I just want to give you a snippet of a song that I'm hoping that you are familiar with. This one by Robert Miles, and it's called One and One, taking us back to 1996, and the question is as follows.

0: One and One hit number one on the charts in several countries. Which of these was not one of them? One and One hit number one on the charts in several countries. Which of these was not one of them? Is it A, Belgium, B, Italy, C, the United Kingdom, or D, Romania? As jy dink jy ken die antwoord, stuur dit deur na 0211069636. Ek wil weet, in watter land was hierdie song nie nummer 1 gewees nie? A, Belgium, B, Italy, C, United Kingdom, or D, Romania? 0211069636, hy is die nummer wat jy moet gebruik as jy wil saamspeel. And then also, very important, let me know what decade of dance you would like to listen to for an entire half an hour. It's your party. You get to choose. Is it going to be an 80s, 90s or 2000s party? The WhatsApp line weer 0211106936.
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0: 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Op 'n Saterdag aand, dis die retro dance party. Ek hoop jy is gereed. I'm looking for that decade of dance champion. Ek het 'n paar antwoorde gekry, but I only have one champion, and I'm gonna explain how how he got this one right. It's in a bit of a roundabout way. So my vraagie vanaand was, daar's die hierdie baie popular song by Robert Miles. It's called One and One. It's from back in the day in 1996. It was a huge EDM hit, but it wasn't a number one hit in all countries across the world. So ek wil geweet het, in watter land was dit nie nummer 1 nie. So your options was Belgium, Italy, United Kingdom and Romania. So the answer that I'm looking for is actually the United Kingdom. And this evening, Adrian, let me play your voice note.
1: Sorry Elton, ek het nie al die options geluister nie, maar ek dink then it's got to be the UK. It's got to be the biggest one there.
0: Yeah.
1: The UK, okay? Me and Chandra and Elsa and Betty and Sophie, we're all going for the UK.
0: Lekker.
1: Right, let's spin off on a biggie 80s techno. Lekker bokke, well lekker. Done. Lekker aan vir jou almal.
0: So I think even though, I think Adrian, jy het gedink dat dit is die grootste song in die UK, of het was nummer 1 in die UK, your answer is not correct, maar dit is ook reg op dieselfde tyd. I hope you're following what I'm trying to say. So in the UK was it actually nie nummer 1 nie, it peaked at number 3 in the UK, but not number 1, but it did reach number 1 in Belgium, in Italy, in Romania, in Scotland, and a few other countries, maar jy is nog steeds reg, so ek gaat my woord hou, and I'm gonna see if I can get you as many techno hits for your 80s dance party, but for now let's kick things off with this Robert Miles song from 1996 called One on One, kicking off our 80s decade of dance party, proudly brought to you by Adrian, our decade of dance champion.

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thanks to our Decade of Dance champion, Adrian. Het ons allemaal een lekker techno 80s dance party gehad. Monee, baie dankie vir die saamluister. 021-100-6936. Jy kan maar die nummer op jou phone spaar. Just save it there, somewhere safe, because every week we play this game called the Decade of Dance Challenge, and just imagine being able to choose a decade of your best memories in music, of dance music, and then you get to listen to it for an entire half an hour. So ons allemaal het dan nou hierdie 80s Decade of Dance vir een hele half uur geniet saam met Adrian. Thank you so much for everyone that tuned in and sent through messages met fine emojis and dancing emojis. It was awesome. But we're going to continue with a mix of 80s, 90s and 2000s as we do on the Retro Dance Party. Ek is Elton Jack en welkom as jy so pas ingeskakel het. There is still a lot of time left for you and I to spend some time together and we're going to make the most of it. This one is called Kings of Tomorrow. No, this one is by Kings of Tomorrow and it's called Nota Vaya.

0: Katrina and the Waves taking us to 8:30 with Walking on Sunshine. Because Elton Jack, this is the Retro Dance Party. Ons is nog saam vir so 'n tydjie. Is altyd lekker om saam met jou te wees. As we head into the later parts of your Saturday evening, please do stay tuned throughout this evening. Want daar is nog baie goeie musiek op pad. We've got some Belinda Carlisle, Dr. Alban is in there, and even some Mojo. So daar's baie om na uit te sien. 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Dis ons WhatsApp lyn. Good evening.
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Show some love to Sindisa. He is going to take you through from 9 up until midnight. Connect with him on the WhatsApp line on 021-100-6936. Ek en jy is môre aan weer saam. God willing, between 6 and 9 for the Sunday serenade. Catch me on the other side of of your Saturday. Het gaan lekker wees om weer tyd met jou te spandeer. But for now, it's goodbye and God bless.

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0: 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Yeah, Mr. T, I am mad. 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

0: Mobilengi, Dinyanga Lemi, Shabo, Helebek FM 93.6 Yamazike, Waeke, Wanginela, Ella, Ola Kupiswano, Lalu Hostishwa, Good Dr. Rebecca Malube, Ella Lucity, Cash Cash Lalustin, and Ganan and Bulabot. I want to sing gospel. 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